My answer is simple. Don't be afraid. You must be bold. Must be strong. And the greatest strength is to say yes to the truth. Come what may. So you'll grow in fearlessness, in clarity, in love.

But I tell a bitch I'm Mary of Shabaria, face of my genital area, the original Richard Ramirez, Christian Rivera, cause my lyrics never sit well, so they wanna give me the chair. Like a paraplegic, and it's scary, call it Harry Carey, cause every time I'm digging Harry Carey, I'm Mary, a motherfucking dictionary on, I'm swearing up and down, they can spit, this shit's hilarious. It's time to put these bitches in the obituary column. We wouldn't see eye to eye with a staring problem, get the shaft like a staring column. Trigger happy, pack heat, but it's black ink, evil half of the bad meats. Evil that means take a backseat, take it back to fat beats with a maxi single. Look at my rap sheet, what attracts these people is my gangster bitch, like Apache with a catchy jiggle. I stack chips, you

We choose pride over character, and we can pick sides, but this is us, this is us, this is. I live on the west side of America, where they spin lies into fairy dust.

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All the smiles that I'm faking. Everything is great, everything is fucking great.

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Once you get locked into a serious drug collection, not that we needed all that for the trip, the tendency is to push it as far as you can.

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Air, nature, water. We created something that allows us to unite with Mother Nature through emotions and mysterious energy. Music is this energy. Everything you need today is an open mind and heart. To learn new sounds. Ladies and gentlemen, please welcome DJ Russia.

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Lurking jaws, joints of time, the bass, to come of age in a dry place, holes and caves. The music was new, black, polished chrome, and came over the summer like liquid night.

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is a place very far from this world. And the only way you can get there is through music.